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0: secrets I know got you stressed. 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
1: Next, I am going to have that daily dose in. 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Can we talk about that? Your daily dose is

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0: loving it.
1: Think about how much energy we waste trying to fit into rooms that were never built for us. Just think about it. Trying to be liked, trying to be chosen, trying to be enough for people who keep moving the finish line. And then one day, something clicks. You stop performing. You stop over-explaining. You stop saying sorry. You stop shrinking yourself. And for the first time, you realize how exhausting it is carrying versions of yourself that were never, ever really you. I think that's why some people look different when they finally find themselves. You know, their shoulders are back a little more. They speak so confidently. They have boundaries. They care. They're not letting people walk all over them. What's happening is they're finally putting down everybody

Whoever wins these tickets for Don Toliver, I'm going to tell you something. You're going to have a damn good time. In Sacktown, number one for hip-hop and R&B is 102.5 KSFM, and we want to give you a chance at some tickets. 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
2: Davidson to Sacramento, still see some minor backups on East 80 on the approach to the Yolo Bypass. It's filling in on 50, at least westbound, through Old Town. And minor backups on 5 North from 50 in stretches as you make your way to Garden Highway. With Sacramento Traffic, I'm Tiffany Wittstrom.
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2: Davidson to Sacramento, still see some minor backups on East 80 on the approach to the Yolo Bypass. It's filling in on 50, at least westbound, through Old Town. And minor backups on 5 north from 50 in stretches as you make your way to Garden Highway. With Sacramento traffic, I'm Tiffany Wittstrom.
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0: Your favorite memories. They're not everyday things. They're moments that shine a little brighter, like postcards from the past. Moments that linger long after the sun sets. A souvenir of now, where every destination is a postcard. But don't just remember these moments. Come write a new one. Wish you were here. The California State Fair.
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It's 102.5 KSFM. Tasha McKee, holding you down. Friend, if you're on Instagram or even Facebook, I like to have adult-type conversations late at night. You know, listen, we're parents. We're trying to have our life at the same time. So follow me at Tasha McKee. That's T-O-S-H-A-M-A-K-I-A. All right, so I wanted to leave you some details. Okay, leave you some details. Keith Sweat is going to be at the California State Fair. This thing is going to be a vibe, okay? Tuesday, July 28th, courtesy of our great friends at the California State Fair. And we want to enter you for some tickets. So when you get a moment, okay,

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4: He was 37, Real Madrid's heart. The boy from Zadar had grown up amid mortar fire during the Croatian War of Independence. Luka Modric had carried Croatia to the final in 2018. In 2022, he carried them again to a third-place finish, beating Morocco 2-1 in the bronze medal match. He didn't score. He didn't score much. He just kept the ball, kept his teammates moving, kept finding the right pass for 90 minutes. Tournament after tournament, somehow still doing it. After the medal ceremony, he hugged every Croatian player, every staffer, every cameraman. A small man with a big career, walking off the World Cup stage on his own terms. Football's quiet captain.
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0: is back, baby. 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

0: 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And this week, 102.5 KSFM had your tickets. 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

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Presidential suite with a 100 deep. Everything free, put it on me. 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Yeah.

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1: Are we going to have a good week? Are we going to have a great week? Or are we going to have a tough week? Sir Mahdi will tell us when we come back. We'll get our spiritual forecast for the week as a collective. And if you would like a free psychic reading, call now. 877-730-DCS1. Or you can leave us a voice message. What's your sign with Sir Mahdi is coming up after this.
0: Is it going down? Find out next.

0: DMs?
1: Is it going down in the DM? We're about to find out.
0: It's time for What's Your Sign with Sir Madi. Let's get you that psychic reading. Woo! Madi, welcome. How are you?
2: I'm good. Thank you.
0: I'm a little crazy. It's been a weird last couple of weeks, so I can't wait to ask about our spiritual forecast for us as a whole collectively. First, though, we are going to get a reading. Call 877-730-DCS1. You can leave a message.
2: Hello, my name's Alyssa. I would love a psychic reading. I'm here with my boyfriend, so please tell me everything you know that you can know about us. Thank you.
0: She sounds happy. She sounds silly.
2: Yeah.
0: And her man in the background's probably so bothered. So.
3: I noticed that he didn't say anything.
0: He didn't say a word, girl. Yeah. What are you feeling about them?
2: Specifically for her, also for him, of course. She's being called to learn from her past, to drop the fears. There's a lot of healing that's taking place inside of her, and that's going to continue to take place. She's being called to step out of her comfort zone and do something new here with this relationship. It does feel like this relationship will bring her a lot of healing, and it's actually a part of her soul contract, her soul journey as a human being here on earth. She signed up to be in this relationship to really learn from.

0: What is a soul contract?
1: When we are souls prior to us being reincarnated, we agree to certain events that are needing to take place in our life so that we can learn and expand. Because our soul's purpose here on Earth is really to learn and grow and evolve so that we don't have to be reincarnated. The more we learn, the less we have to be attached to the earthly realm.
2: What are we looking like? Spiritual forecast, because it has been crazy on my end. What's happening to all of us this week?
1: The energy of this week is a lot more lighter. There's this influence of having easygoing type of energy, having us go into a more balanced type of week. I love this energy because we're focusing on the things that matter to us and we're working really hard. These are the type of people that are going to really take the right steps forward to get to a place of their life that is going to evolve them. There's a lot of relationship energy also coming through. So there's a lot of maybe looking at each other with like the googly eyes. There's a lot of that beautiful type of vibe this week. So it's a really positive week for everybody. Follow your heart this week.
2: Funny, I looked at DJ Automatica, gave him the googly eyes when you said that. Hey, fall back in love with your person. And if you'd like a spiritual reading right now with Sirmati, call us 877-730-DCS1. You can call, you can text, leave a voice message. We make sure she gets the voice messages as well. And please follow her at Illest Divinity. She does the one-on-one classes. Her social media really is every day dropping all kinds of great gems. And it's funny when you go back, Mari, something's happening in the news cycle or whatever, and you're like, look what I told y'all last month.
1: I freak out myself.
2: Well, we love it. All right. Thank you. We'll talk to you next Monday. Love you.
1: Love you guys.
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1: Davison to Sacramento. Still seeing some minor backups on East 80 on the approach to the Yolo Bypass. It's filling in on 50, at least westbound, through Old Town. And minor backups on 5 north from 50 in stretches as you make your way to Garden Highway. With Sacramento Traffic, I'm Tiffany Whitstrom.
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1: Hugo Lloris was 11 years old, watching at home in Nice when France won the World Cup in 1998. 24 years later in Qatar, he captained France in another final against Argentina, having already lifted the trophy in 2018. His career bridged two generations of French football, the multicultural team of Zidane, Thuram, and Henri, and the one of Mbappe, Pogba, and Griezmann. Goalkeepers age differently. They get sharper. They become caretakers of squads that change around them. Lloris retired from international football after Qatar with 145 caps, the most capped Frenchman ever. The boy who watched 1998 had become the man holding the ladder for those who came next.
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let's get the party started. 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That's when I knew that your heart was scarring. 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
4: How do you tell your partner, I need to get away from you, without saying it like that, without saying, you know, how do you say, I love you so much?
5: I'm sick of you, but without saying I'm sick of you.
4: I love you so very much, but I need some me time. Now, we do have Jessica on the line. Jessica, hold on. I'm going to get to you. I just want to remind everybody, some might think it's really easy. Like, we always have guys night, girls night. Not everybody is like that. So, Jessica, how do you handle it, you and your partner?
6: I mean, we don't work together, so we do have that time alone during the day.
4: Right.
6: But typically, we are together. Like, if you see one, you see the other. Like, even at the grocery store, if we don't go to the grocery store together, we get interrogated.
4: Everybody knows you.
6: Everybody knows us.
4: Jessica, what's your man's name? Is it your husband, your boyfriend? What are you talking about here?
6: Brian, and it's my husband.
4: Okay, so if Brian's not with Jessica at the grocery store or a restaurant or something, everyone's asking, where's Brian?
6: Yes, everybody, Ryan and Jess, you always see Ryan and Jess. There's never one without the other. Like I said, if you do see one, well, where is she at? Where is he at? Is he in the trunk? Did you kill him? Like, what's going on?
7: And it's Ryan, correct?
6: Yes, with an R.
4: Okay. Oh, I called him Brian.
7: Don't want to start any rumors at the grocery store.
4: I was like, Jessica's got a new man. She's hanging out with somebody named Brian now. You know, that's

0: of interesting you said that, though, Jessica, because Otto and I are together all the time. The number
1: We work together.
0: That's why she said that. Yeah, that's why she said that.
2: I can understand y'all doing stuff separate, but I don't know. Like, his thing is, if I can't go, then he doesn't need to be there. So,
0: she said, if I can't go, you can't go.
2: No, that's his thing. That's his thing. And I completely agree. Like,
1: there it is.
0: Okay. Yeah, I have heard some of my girlfriends say, you know, guys night out, girls night out, cool, but we're meeting up after. We're not doing this separately. There's no reason. What do you need to be doing out there alone?
2: It's all girls or all guys, and I can understand, you know, obviously I don't want to go if it's all guys, but I still get suckered into that somehow.
0: Otto does that with me all the time.
3: I'll sucker Dan into it sometimes, too.
0: I'm like, what are we doing here? There's like five guys, and you could tell they're always like, why do you bring your wife, man? Why do you bring your wife?
2: Then it ends up being fun. They might be a little bit weird at first, but then it usually ends up not being too bad.
0: You're right about
3: that,
0: Jessica.
3: Which is true. They usually ends up being a better conversation than it would have been.
4: Every guy and I could use a female chaperone to just make sure
0: I like that.
4: Too far off the rails.
0: Jessica, we love you. Thank you so much. Say hi to Ryan.
2: Hi, babe. I love you.
0: All right, girl. Talk to you later. Bye.
2: Bye.
0: How do you tell your partner you need a little time away from them without hurting their feelings? 877-730-DCS1. Call or text. Let's share your story when we come back.
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1: Davison to Sacramento. Still seeing some minor backups on East 80 on the approach to the Yolo Bypass. It's filling in on 50, at least westbound, through Old Town. And minor backups on 5 north from 50 in stretches as you make your way to Garden Highway. With Sacramento Traffic, I'm Tiffany Whitstrom.
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3: How do you say, honey, I love you, but I need to get away from you without hurting anyone's feelings, without your partner feeling like, well, why can't I come? There's so many different layers to this onion, and I say that because sometimes you don't want to be away. Maybe you are cool with your partner coming to everything, but there are moments in every relationship that you need some time, even if it's just going to the bathroom without a kid. Mom, knocking on the door. I mean, sometimes that never happens. You never get any alone time. So we have Karina on the line. Okay, so how do you tell your partner you need some you time?
4: I very much like to spend time by myself. Mm-hmm. But my husband and my kid are both equally clingy.
3: Oh.
4: So they're very much like, let's do everything together. If my husband goes to Lowe's, he's like, let's go. Do you want to go with me? Do you want to go with me? If my kid, he wants me to go to every karate class with him and whatever. So sometimes I do have to say, like, listen, I love y'all so much. But I need a mommy adventure, and I'll leave the house for a couple of hours. Or I'll just lock myself in my room and do my eyelashes or, like, grip my brows or something. That usually is very helpful for me to not lose it.
3: What a great way to describe what you need, a mommy adventure, as soon as you said that. And, Karina, something as simple as just being by yourself. You know, I mentioned the bathroom. I don't know if you felt that or not, but that whole, mom, every time I'm in the bathroom, girl, nobody talks to me. I go to the bathroom, mom. Oh my gosh. I'm like doing your lashes, doing your eyebrows, just being in silence with your own

0: thoughts for 15 minutes can keep you sane for the rest of the week.
1: Yeah, absolutely.
2: Go green. I actually had a friend who, him and his wife got into a little tiff because he would come home and then sit in his car and scroll the internet for a few minutes.
0: Really, Anthony?
2: And she thought he was doing something, you know, not appropriate.
0: Nefarious on the phone. Who was he DMing?
2: He was literally just like, it's the only time I get after work to come sit down here and do a little scrolling for like 10 minutes.
0: Decompress and, before you go in the house. Because when you go in the house, it's the kids. Karina, like you said, it's everybody. Ah, you know, you get that 15 minutes of solitude. Although I'm ready for you to come in and help me with these kids, though. That's why that might be why she gets a little upset. Like, hey, you know,
1: the thing where he sits in the car too, and if he takes like a little bit more than like 20 minutes or something, I'll come outside just make sure he's good, and I'll just be like, "Are you all right?" And he's like, "Oh yeah, I'm just having me a little beer or something, or like a little drink." And I'm like, "All right, great, just come in whenever you're ready." Because usually by the time he gets home, our kid is asleep already, so everything is done. And same for me. Like sometimes he's like, "Hey, can I go?" I don't really have friends. I like to spend time by myself. But he does have friends. And he'll go out and have a drink or something. And I'm like, okay, just let me know you're good. He'll be texting me while he's with his friends. And I'm like, sir, I thought the whole point was for you to like have...
3: Like, leave me alone!
0: Like, first you want to text me with your friends and you want to take me to Lowe's. Come on! Karina, thank you so much for calling. We love you. Call back anytime. Bye, mama. Thank you for listening.
1: No problem. Bye.
0: Okay, bye. All right, so we have, let's see, line three. It's Crystal. Hi, Crystal. I'm sorry you had to hold. Welcome to the Dana Cortez Show. What do you think about our conversation?
4: I don't know, because me and my husband is my only friend.
0: Oh, he's your best friend.
4: Yes. So, I mean, we do everything together. So it's like kind of a touch and go thing. The only time we're apart is when he's watching football and I'm watching my shows.
3: Yeah, he's like, I won't give in on football. Yeah.
4: But he just said, because he's in the car with me, he just wouldn't call. But he just made the comment, when me and you got married, there was no more Crystal and no more Denny. It was the Way family.
0: Oh,
2: let's go. Let's go. I'm so proud of him.
4: He travels a lot. When he's gone, like, I'm crazy. Like, we don't function without each other. Does that make sense?
0: Yes, because Otto, when you leave, what are you doing? You're on the
3: I call Dana constantly when I'm on the road.
4: My husband does me the same way. I'm like,
0: same thing. And our daughters, they say, all three of my girls say, you guys are so codependent. You just landed. You just got here. And you're both on the phone always. I'm sorry, we love each other.
3: It's like I'll land somewhere, I call her. I get to the hotel, I call her. I get done with wherever I'm DJing, I call her right after.
0: I hear Denny in the background. Denny, even when you just leave, do you miss her terribly?
5: And I miss her when I'm sleeping.
0: Oh,
2: man.
0: Denny!
2: Who is this guy? I'm happy he's taken. Because, whoa, this is a smooth operator right here.
3: There's competition out there, right?
2: Yeah, less competition. This guy. Wow. All of the lines. Yeah, you better stay close to him.
5: If I have to go somewhere and she's not allowed, then apparently I don't need to be there.
0: There you go, Denny. That's right. See, that's what I was talking about earlier. I don't know if you heard me, Crystal and Denny, but there's some times that I've heard men down talk other men who love their, oh, why do you have to bring her? And why, oh, you always have your wife around and she's always... Yeah, because I like her. What's
3: I
0: wrong?
3: I married her.
0: I'm sorry you don't feel the same way or you feel ashamed to feel that way. Who raised you? You know?
4: I wish everybody could find their person. And that he is my person. Like I said, we don't function without each other. I mean, yesterday I literally sat on his job site because my car was messed up. Went home and we changed brakes on my car together.
0: I can tell right now that there's a lot you guys do together because you have a loving family. I can tell. Crystal and Denny.
2: Crystal, you better stay by him or else I'm going to swoop in on that.
4: No, sorry. People have tried and it ain't happening. I've wanted him since I was 12. I got him and he ain't going nowhere unless
0: I love it. Crystal, Denny, do not hang up. I'm going to have producer Jack take your name and number. We need you on the DCS VIP call list. Are you okay with that? Do you mind?
4: I would love it.
0: All right. Thank you so much. Look, this might be some great advice for you and your partner to listen back to. And you can on the Dana Cortez Show podcast, free on all platforms. 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
2: Could this be the biggest 4th of July celebration of all time? Kanye West is going on tour, right? He's doing a little 1-2 step. He's stopping in San Antonio at the Alamo Dome.
3: Which is going to be humongous.
2: Yeah, remember the Alamo, right? It's going to be a lot here.
3: San Antonio needed this. It needs a little pick-me-up after the after the Spurs.
2: Wimbanyama.
3: Had a great season, but they came up short.
2: I notice I'm not going like I usually do. Wimbanyama. But Kanye West, in my opinion, first of all, incredible catalog, classic catalog. It's the 4th of July. He is making an attempt to redeem himself. He is medicating himself. He's working on his mental health. His wife says that he really is trying to prove that he doesn't want to go back to that dark place that he was in. Remember, he's sick. He has mental health issues, so he has to be medicated. I think it's a great thing for the 4th of July. There'll probably be fireworks and all kinds of craziness.
3: I've probably seen Kanye live 5 times, and every single time he did not disappoint.
2: You were in a mosh pit last time. I'm like, what are you doing? I was so scared. Break a leg out there.
4: It's going to be one of the most anticipated concerts of the year as well, too, because it's also America's 250th birthday, so you know Kanye's not just going to not do something over the top, very Kanye-centric.
2: For sure. What do you think is also another like celebration you got to do when it comes to 4th of July? Immediately, for me, it's barbecue. You got to have a barbecue.
3: I just thought of hot dogs right away.
2: Hot dogs? Hot dogs are very Americana.
3: Hot dogs, hamburgers.
2: Brisket.
3: Mustard potato salad.
2: Sausage. Pickles. Onions.
3: Popsicles.
2: That real fattening white bread, like that Wonder Bread, you know what I mean? You just put that pink.
3: What's that?
2: That hot link? That real pink, like cheap hot link is so good on the Wonder Bread.
3: I know what you're talking about. I can't think of the name of it.
2: Oh, yeah, I don't know what it is either. It's a Mexican hot link. It's so good. So that's very Americana.
4: I got lost in the question. I forgot you asked because you started listing all kinds of groceries that lead to us having a Ozempic. How about that? That's American. You're eating all those stuff and then you just taking those Ozempic shots. That's
2: something
4: my favorite
2: else,
4: pastime.
2: Producer Jack just talked about lake days. For the 4th, going on the lake, riding in the boat, getting so inebriated because you're on the water, you don't even realize it until you get off, and then you're just burnt. Like that pink hot dog, like that pink link. The next day you wake up, you're like, oh my God.
4: I'll never forget for 1/4 of July, my mom told us, she's like, we're not going to light fireworks because if you wanted to burn my money on fire, I'll just give you a $20 bill. You can wave it around.
3: No. That's not very American.
4: What?
2: Actually, that is.
4: A financial lecturing from your single mom? I think that's very American.
2: All I ever got when I was little, because I'm scared of fireworks, are the black snakes and the sparklers. Me and the Native American from Joe Dirt. Like, I felt him in my soul. I felt him.
3: You're the least adventurous person ever.
2: That's adventurous. A sparkler is very, very exciting.
4: Shout out to the smoke bombs.
2: I love those too. Remember the smoke bombs?
3: Oh, of course.
2: I hate it when people would throw those at me.
3: We used to have bottle rocket wars. So much fun.
2: You can remember the NFL player that lost his finger doing that?
3: They were throwing launchers. Yeah, what are they called? The big ones?
4: Those are Roman candles.
3: No, not the Roman candles. The ones that they actually use at the fireworks shows.
4: Artillery shells.
3: That's what he got hit in the head with.
2: No, he wasn't. He was holding a bottle rocket launcher. You can look it up. And he lost a finger. NFL career ruined. We play safe here, okay? Sparklers and black cats. What's your favorite thing to do on the 4th of July? 877-730-DCS1. Tap in or text. We'll be right back. 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
1: How do you remove yourself or someone from the family group chat? Can we talk about that this morning? Good morning, it's the Dana Cortez Show. My name is Dana Cortez.
2: DJ Automatic.
3: I go by Anthony A.
2: First of all, my family has, I have a very big family. So we have a main group chat that has probably, 20 people in it?
1: Yeah.
2: And now there has been a secondary group chat that's been started by my brother Matt. And it is excluding some key members of our family, which I thought was very interesting. took out my mom. Took out my brother T. He's not in the secondary group chat.
1: Baby T's out.
2: Those are probably the two people that annoy him the most, though, and that he has to deal with the most.
1: You are so wrong for that. Have you asked him why he started this secret group chat? And none of us can even talk about it because I don't know if they know.
3: Well, cat's out the bag now.
2: Yeah, I'm not one to keep secrets.
3: What if you're going to get, you're going to get thrown out now. You're going to get voted off
2: the
3: island.
2: I'm okay with that. But I thought the weirdest part about it was that T's not in it, yet his wife is in it.
3: Oh, nice. Good. That's good. That's a good brother move right there.
1: Ooh, that's going to make him mad. Like, why you got Reagan in it? You don't have me in it. I'm with you. If you caught that little under his breath, Otto said, I'm okay with it. If they remove him, me too. Because the group chat stuff comes through all the time.
3: You guys don't even like the group chat.
2: Well, let me tell you, when you got 20 people and they all have different schedules, sometimes we'll be here doing the show and the group chat's going crazy. And it's a distraction.
1: Also, differences of opinion, strange quotes, odd YouTube information is coming through the group chat, Anthony. It's a lot.
3: But it's also like the beauty of the group chat. It's like, you know, the random selectiveness of being able to communicate whenever you want and the different perspectives of different people's opinion and stuff. And
1: you know whose group chat I like, Anthony?
3: Whose?
1: Ours. Me, Otto, and you. You know, our group chat goes off twice a week. You know what I mean? We need the group chat. This group chat goes off like every 10 minutes.
3: Yeah.
2: I have to silence it a lot of the time.
1: I feel bad because then if somebody says something important and I don't answer, then they think I'm ignoring them.
2: And here's the best part about it is that my brother Matt, who is one that likes to send the quotes, that's what Dan is talking about, he will literally call us out and be like, I'm at work. Why would you guys send me stuff like this right now? Can you please, you know, observe that I'm actually trying to put in some time right now?
1: And I'm like, we're at work and the group chat's going off.
2: And then he'll like send me some motivational quote that I could care less about during the show and then be like, guys, you need to read this. It's going to make your day better.

0: Oh, no.
1: Well, there's nothing more vulgar than an all-women's group chat.
0: This is true.
1: There's nothing more vulgar and nasty than that.
0: Yes, I concur, Anthony, I concur. Down in the DM is next. Good morning.
2: Come on, come on.
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1: From the Big O Tires Traffic Center, no problems from Auburn to Rockland into and through Sacramento to West Sacramento. West Sacramento to Davis. All is fine on this stretch of westbound Interstate 80. That's traffic. I'm Joey Vlasny.
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0: talk to him about. Edgar, is that kind of an accurate description so far that I'm giving of Laura?
1: Yep, that's correct. My stepmom basically an IG.
0: Okay, you know what? You don't have to say that about her, though.
1: Why not? I mean, it's true.
2: Okay, Edgar, what's up, man? DJ Automatic. I just got a question for you. How old are you?
1: 19.
2: How old's your stepmom?
1: She's 28.
2: And how old is your dad?
1: 51.
2: Oh, okay.
3: This is a lot. Where's your real mom at? Like, is she around? Like, do you have a relationship with her?
1: Yeah. They got a divorce about 5 years ago. My mom said my dad was having, like, this midlife crisis, so she just kind of let him.
0: You're 19. Are you still staying with your dad, or are you on your own already?
1: I stay with my mom, but I do go over to see my dad a lot.
2: I'm assuming your stepmom's pretty hot, though, right?
1: And, I just... kind of way. She has fake everything, you know, big lips, a fake Kardashian, if you will. I know she's just using my dad for money.
0: I'm sure your dad is getting something out of this too, though, Edgar. He must care about her or
1: yeah,
0: something.
1: I mean, he's clueless, though. I tell him about her IG and Snap all the time, and he tells me he could care less about, you know, social media.
3: So basically, your dad's sponsoring his little IG, and like, is he like, let me get, is he buying her all kinds of stuff?
1: Bruh, he buys her anything she wants. She goes back last week.
0: How long have they been married?
1: Almost a year. They went to Vegas one weekend and came back married.
0: So how are we going to do this, guys? Do you have a name of the guy she's talking to? Do we have any information?
1: You can say your name is Ray. I saw her talk to him a lot.
0: Okay, all right. So which one of you is calling stepmom Laura?
2: Well, since Anthony, you know, he does a lot of IG entertaining, I think this should be something that he could do.
3: Touché about that, but honestly, I think if we're leaning more of the married route, which I think might be the situation here, you're closer to that than I am, so.
1: I don't care who does it.
0: Otto, you could do this one. You need to be full-on creepy IG guy with her, and you need to, I mean, honestly, I think Anthony's right. You could offer, like, trips, clothes, and purses, and I don't know.
2: No, I get it. I could just go, like, the creepy old do it at the club vibe.
0: Okay, let's do the call. What is your stepmother's phone number?
1: Well, first of all, she's not my stepmom. She's my dad, whatever. I don't even know what to call her.
0: You know, I get it. This is sensitive. Just give me her phone number so we can call. Her name is Laura, and Otto, you're going to be Ray.
2: All right.
0: Please write that down.
2: I got it.
4: Hello?
2: Is this the beautiful Laura?
4: Who's this?
2: It's Ray, your favorite Instagram follower.
5: Is it going down in the DM? Find out next.

0: We're about to find out.
1: This is the second part of today's Down in the DM. Okay, so Edgar hit us up because his dad is married to a woman named Laura. Laura's only 28. His pops is 51 years old. And so he really thinks that Laura is trying to take advantage of his father.
2: I know she's just using my dad for money. I tell him about her IG and Snap all the time, and he tells me he could care less about, you know, social media.
1: Ooh, so there's a lot going on. Automatic is on the phone right now. Is Laura really trying to take advantage of this man, or is Edgar jealous of his stepmom? Let's find out if it's going down in the DM.
3: Hello?
4: Is this the beautiful Laura?
3: Who's this?
4: It's Ray, your favorite Instagram follower.
3: How'd you get my number?
4: Come on, girl. You know I got my ways. You should be asking me why it took so long for me to call you.
3: It's like that, huh?
4: Oh, yeah, it's like that. I know you got a lot to offer.
3: A lot to offer? Well, what are you trying to offer me?
4: I was hoping I could take you to Miami for the weekend so we could get some beach time, maybe some...
3: Wait. Okay, you want to take me to Miami?
4: Did I stutter, girl? Come on.
3: Okay. So when are you trying to take me to Miami?
4: I was thinking, you know, maybe leave Friday and I could have you back by Sunday night.
3: Can I bring a friend?
4: You can actually bring three friends, but... The one thing is they all have to be hot. You can't be bringing any, you know.
3: Okay, hold on. Let me get this clear. I can bring three friends to Miami this weekend, and where are we going to stay?
4: I already got this set up. It's right on the water. There's plenty of room for everybody to, you know, everybody to sleep. And you and your girls, I just need to know if you're coming or not.
3: Yeah, I got to check with my girls to make sure they can go, but, and I got to talk to my husband, too.
4: Your husband? You're married? Like, married?
3: Yeah, I'm married, but, I mean, I got friends, too.
2: So what are you, Laura? What are you? Are you married or
3: what?
2: Not?
3: Who's
5: Laura, this is Dana Cortez from the Dana Cortez Show. That person who just broke in is your husband's son, Edgar. He had us call you to see if you would go to a trip, on a trip with another man, and it sounded like you were ready to go.
3: What the f*** are you talking about?
2: Married but had friends mean. I can't wait to show my dad this.
3: Wow. Show your dad what? That I said I was married and then I had to check with him? You need to stop this, Edgar.
2: You're my God.
3: Okay. Well, you know what? I'm your dad's friend, and you really shouldn't talk to your stepmom like that.
2: You're not my mom. You're a high price.
3: Oh, my God. I love you too, honey. Okay?
5: All right, hold on. Obviously, slow down. You two, you're not going to get along anytime soon if you keep talking to each other like
2: this.
5: We're
2: never going to be cool. We're never going to be cool. I don't like...
5: Hey, Edgar, you don't need to talk like that. That's what I'm just saying. She literally just said she was married.
3: This is stupid. I don't have time to play these stupid little childish games with this guy.
4: You did say you were married, but you did also say you have friends.
5: She's gone. She hung the phone up.
2: Of course she did.
6: Dude, your stepmom sucks.
4: Yeah,
2: she's not my mom.
5: Edgar. Yeah. Look, I get why you might not like her, but she did tell the man that she was married.
2: I'm glad I recorded the whole thing.
4: Oh.
2: I can't wait to show this to my
5: You
2: dad.
5: Recorded this?
4: I kind of have a feeling your dad's not going to care, though, and he might actually fire back on you.
5: You might be the one he's mad
2: Bro,
5: at.
2: Bro, you heard her.
5: Just let us know what your dad says. You record it, you're going to show him. I don't think he's going to leave her.
2: Oh, I will. I'll let y'all know.
1: It did not go down in the DM. Mm. She clearly said, I'm married. Either way, there's...
7: But she did say, I have friends. And a lot of times when somebody in this kind of situation says, oh, I have friends, it means that they have friends with benefits.

0: I don't believe that. I really don't. Yeah. Either way, I'm going to tell you something right now. It doesn't matter what we think, and it doesn't matter what Edgar thinks. It matters what Edgar's father thinks. Mm. And once you express your opinion to your son, your daughter, your mother, your father, your aunt, your friend, whatever it is about their partner, if they choose to stay with that person, now it's up to you.
1: It's on them, you're right.
0: It's on them.
1: I personally don't think her dad is going to go anywhere either which way.
0: And it's none of his business.
2: No, it is not. I don't believe he's going to go anywhere either. And I am very grateful that my parents got divorced when I was young. Because I think Edgar's just adjusting to his dad dating again.
0: Oh.
2: And that's just a weird situation.
0: Dating. Aren't they married?
2: Yeah, but either way,
0: he's unhappy.
2: Moving on to a new woman.
0: And she's young.
2: Yes, and it's just a lot to process.
1: Sure.
2: And for me, it's my whole life I've been used to my parents dating. So this isn't weird to me.
1: My parents got divorced when I was an adult. And my dad going out and dating was a whole different thing. Yeah. And I didn't think it would affect me, but I had a serious problem with the woman he dated.
0: Well, I don't know. Just that. Your parents were married 30-plus years, so it's different for you. All you, my sister-in-law, Sister Maddox, my brother-in-laws, all had, it was like it really impacted your life, which I know was shocking because it shocked me. You're grown up. You're like, whatever. But when it all went down, it was so emotional.
1: Yeah, I just didn't think. I thought, well, you know, they're getting a divorce. They're adults. I'm an adult. I already have a family. I'm not worried about it. And I felt like a jealous kid again. Like, I felt like, why is it my dad talking to this woman? This woman, why? She can't be a part of our family. Why? And then,
0: who is this lady?
1: Yeah. And then I was like, wait, was he cheating with her? Oh, she's that. I don't want her. And so I'll be honest. I never became friends with her. I never talked to her. My dad passed and she went away.
0: Thank goodness. Anyway, that's another topic.
1: That's a whole other topic. She was running some scams.
0: Do you think that he'll leave the father? Do you think the father will leave this woman if Edgar plays the down of the DM for him? That's the first question. Number two, is it any of your business to be telling your father, your mother, your son, your daughter, whomever, who they need to date?
1: I never told my dad.
0: If they're happy with it? Okay. 877-730-DCS1. 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
2: From the Big O Tires Traffic Center, getting from Elk Grove into Sacramento, you're moving well northbound on Highway 99. You start to get some crowded conditions coming away from Florin Road on up to Highway 50. Joey Vlasny with Sacramento Traffic.
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0: Nowadays, everybody wanna talk like they got something to say, but nothing comes out when they move their lips. 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Back like they forgot about Dre.
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3: Okay, so we're gonna talk about the moment that is a basketball game is happening, okay? And Timothy Chalamet is on the floor of the court, and Kylie Jenner is right next to him. And his team wins, the New York Knicks. So they get up and they hug, and I was like, man, that is so cool. But then he gets up, and he is, like, professing his love to some man on the basketball court that plays basketball.
4: Oh, bro, yes, one more. Bro, I got your jersey in my girl. I got your jersey in my house.
3: Settle down.
4: Come on, baby. Yeah, one more. You're the GOAT.
3: Oh, my gosh. Is that Kylie screaming, Timothy, come back to me?
5: She thought he was going to leave her for Mikal Bridges.
3: I got your jersey in my bedroom, and you're my guy, and blah. And Kylie's like sitting there like, what is going on here? Who's that man? What's his name?
5: Mikal Bridges.
3: His name is Timothy Chalamet's boyfriend, because obviously he loves him more than Kylie Jenner. That was a little bit cringe. I know he's a sports dude. I didn't understand. Like, Otto's the one that told me, Dana, Timothy Chalamet really is like a sport jock guy. Cool. Settle down.
6: Oh, come on, dude. He's a lot of us. I would be the same way for a lot of football players. Honestly, it'd be disgusting.
5: I can't have a public glazing session, though. That's just, you can't do that, especially in front of your girlfriend.
3: Oh, my gosh.
6: You're a Vikings fan and a Timberwolves guy. You don't, of course, you've never been to a championship.
5: Okay, first of all, I'm the Phoenix Suns DJ. And I have been to a championship, and we lost, and it felt horrible.
3: Did you glaze any of the guys up?
5: Never, ever would I do that. I can't even imagine going on the court and acting like that.
3: That's just so cringe. Oh my gosh. So do you remember the time that, this is totally different, but is it a cringe moment? You're like, your boyfriend just embarrassing you. Do you remember when Drake presented Rihanna at the Vanguard Awards with her award? Oh my gosh, I will never forget this.
7: The first time I met Robin Fenty, it was 2005. She was shooting a music video at a restaurant called Avocado in Toronto. The song was Ponda Replay. She's someone I've been in love with since I was 22 years old. Uh-huh. She's one of my best friends in the world. All my adult life, I've looked up to her even though she's younger than me. She's a living, breathing legend in our industry. Ladies and gentlemen, the recipient of the Michael Jackson Vanguard Award for 2016. Rihanna.
3: Okay, everything was cool up in these, until he said, she's someone I've been in love with since blah, blah, blah, blah, blah. I still remember her eyes. She rolled up like, boy, will you please stop? Like, this is my moment, not yours. And wasn't he seeing that woman he got pregnant?
5: At that time, that's when that happened. I mean, I don't know if the timeline matches up, but I do remember the reaction from Rihanna. It was like, you cringing mo.
3: It was like, this is my moment. Why are you saying that? Like, stop right now. And he probably was, but God, that's why she's with ASAP. Have you ever had a moment when your boyfriend or husband just embarrassed you? Just, you were just dying. 877-730-DCS1. Tap in or text us. We'll be back after this. Don't move. 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

0: Chance the Rapper, the 10-year. Is it the reunion of Coloring Book?
1: It's the 10-year anniversary of the Coloring Book.
0: Okay, ooh, yeah. The project that really put Chance the Rapper on the map. I know it's a mixtape. It doesn't matter. Classic, as Anthony just said, we would like to give you free tickets right now. Qualify for two of them by texting the word three. You're going to spell it out. 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Thank you, Live Nation, for the tickets. 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
0: And I know it feels like, you know, it's a long way away. This year's just been flying by.
1: Really has. Zoom. This is going to be a classic concert.
0: It's going to be so much fun. Chance the Rapper, you get free tickets. 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And good luck. We'll be right back. 1025 KSFM. 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
4: 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However, that being said, there is one thing that people are still splurging on. And I bet you, you're wearing it right now. 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
2: Okay, so I want to ask you a question. 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Do you recognize who this is and what brand is he representing?
3: He always tries to steal my Calvin.
2: Name that brand.
4: All right.
2: 877-730-DCS1. And I'll explain why after. Hopefully we'll get one call or a text. You can call or text. I know that right now times are tough. Everybody is pulling back. We're budgeting. But there's one thing that folks are still splurging on, and that is perfume and cologne.
4: Oh.
2: So during the pandemic, Otto, I know you went, oh, wait, hold on. Makeup just boom, because everybody was watching TikTok and Instagram, yeah. All the influencers, that was

0: our connection. So you learn how to put makeup on and lashes and everything else. And cologne was also, saw a big boost, cologne and candles and perfumes stayed. Makeup has really leveled off. People are not buying as much makeup anymore.
1: Well, I know I haven't bought any makeup. How about you, Aunt?
2: No. I'm looking for some contouring stuff for my bags and my eyes.
0: First, I want to talk about, I still remember when Automatic used to walk into the room when we first, when I started catching feelings for him. Obviously, we're married now. Oh my gosh, the smell. When you'd leave the room even, you used to wear Marc Jacobs.
1: Oh, that's definitely one of my signature smells.
0: Oh, we just got a text message. Amanda said, Dana, that's Marky Mark. It is, Amanda. It is Marky Mark. Absolutely. Hi, it's the Dana Cortez Show. What's your name?
3: Marissa Castillo.
0: Okay, Marissa, who is this?
4: He always tries to steal my Calvin.
3: Is it Mark Wahlberg?
1: Wahlberg.
0: Yeah, exactly.
1: Ah. There we go.
0: Well, Amanda said Marky Mark. I guess I got it wrong. It's Mark Wahlberg.
2: Same guy.
0: Yes.
2: Same guy.
0: Do you remember his old commercial way back in the day?
3: I think it's the Calvin Klein.
0: Yes, ma'am. She remembered that, didn't she? I don't know how to say his name, but I remember the commercial. Thank you so much for listening, Mama. Bye.
3: Thanks. All right.
0: So Calvin Klein and Hugo Boss sales are up. All the old classic scents are selling more. There's a company called Coty, and they're one of the biggest makeup companies in the world. They're actually selling off some of the makeup lines to focus on the OG scents.
1: On the CK1?
0: Remember CK1? I don't know. That's a long time ago. 90s, early 2000s. Somebody's got to still have some of that in the shelf somewhere.
2: I like that we're still, you know, regardless of the, you know, if somebody's going through like financial times, we're still striving to make sure we smell good. I like
0: signature
2: that for us.
0: Signature scent is important.
2: I like that for us a lot.
0: There's just certain things I'm not giving up. My eyelashes, for instance, I used to go get them done. And now I found this place that sells them and they have the best glue. It doesn't damage my eyelashes. Oh. So I'm not giving that up. Otto doesn't argue with me because it used to cost me 10 times more when I would go get them done.
1: When she would go get them done, I was like, you're really, like, think about how many times a month you're doing this and how much money it is. I was like, you should find another way.
2: I don't want to get you in trouble, Automatic, but man to man, do you remember the first time you seen Dana peel off her eyebrows? Her eyelashes? Eyelashes, my bad.
1: I've seen Dana peel off just about everything at this point.
0: We're married, Anthony. We're married.
1: I get the real dealer version.
0: I walk in the door, peel off the good clothes, and put on the old house clothes. I know
1: she
0: it's
1: did
0: not
1: get
0: just
1: new
0: me
1: pajamas though.
0: I did. You're so excited about that, aren't you, Otto?
1: They're cute. I like them.
0: You're the one that told me. I hate those clothes you're wearing.
1: She was just wearing my old t-shirts and like my old boxers, and I was like, we can do better than this.
0: Well, the t-shirts did have some grease stains on them, so I get it. I wasn't looking my cutest.
2: I remember the first time I seen a woman peel off her eyelashes, it threw me off.
1: She just looks like it's almost like a different person, right?
0: I don't wear those. I don't wear the strip lashes. These are individual. I do them just like you get them done professionally.
2: Oh.
0: Hit me up. Your girl's got the hookup. At Dana Cortez on Instagram. I'm not giving that up at all.
1: Okay.
0: And you're not going to argue with me.
1: I mean, I think you're looking at me to say, what am I going to, you know, not give up? I pay a lot of bills around here, and I have a wife who loves to spend money, and I have a daughter in college. So you know what I'm not going to give up? I'm not going to give up paying bills. That's what I'm not giving up.
0: That's boring.
1: So I've got to be somewhere to live, food to eat.
0: You're boring.
1: Gas in our cars.
0: Gosh.
2: Let's go, dude. Be a dad. Be the fool. Go full dad mode.
0: You spend so much money on shoes.
1: I haven't bought shoes in at least a...
0: You bought shoes right before you went to China.
1: No, they gave me shoes.
0: Whatever.
2: I mean, dude, he doesn't buy anything. He didn't even buy us anything from China. He brought us little...
1: I literally bought
0: Anthony
1: you candy, and that was it.
2: Oh, my... Bro, you
1: I was so happy because I was like, I only spent $100 the whole time I was there.
0: That's such BS.
2: You
0: right
2: brought
0: there.
2: Us candy that they give you from, like, the
0: that's
2: hotel
0: right.
2: check-in. Like,
0: yeah.
2: It was... Yeah, dude, don't ever count on DJ
1: Automatic.
2: Hey,
1: I also have my pen from the hotel right here.
0: Otto literally went to China without me, without Anthony, our best friend.
2: Without Jack, too.
0: Without producer Jack. You know what he brought? Free NBA t-shirts that they gave everybody.
2: And
0: here,
2: the
0: Dana.
2: Worst kind of cheese chips things ever.
0: Horrible candy. I don't know what it was from China.
1: But I'm paying the bills, aren't I?
0: Poor Robert. One of our listeners came in here to taste it. God, we subjected him to tasting this disgusting stuff from China.
2: Nobody's going to want to hang out with us ever, dude.
0: You know what? I'm not buying you your signature scent for Christmas. I'm going to give you a sample that they give me at Macy's.
1: I got some stored in the back. I still got some.
2: To me, your signature scent is those beer cheese pizza chips thing you made us eat. Ugh.
0: They were so disgusting. All right. What is your signature scent? And what is the one thing, no matter how tough times get, you are not giving up? 877-730-DCS1. 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

0: time for your down in the DM.
1: Today's down in the DM, Automatic Anthony A. Greg met Hannah at a bar. Okay, Hannah's a person on hold, and they went home together. And almost a year later, they're still going strong. So, yeah.
2: I'm going to push back. I wouldn't say they're going strong because we're here.
1: Down in the DM. That's fair. That's fair.
3: The thing that stuck out to me, you said they met at a bar. Most people are meeting online at this point.
2: I mean, some of us are getting tired of the apps, bro. The apps are like a lot of scamming, a lot of bots. So, in person,
3: you got to pay for them.
1: Yeah. And that's true. And one of the things here is that he's a bartender. So, she picked him up. So, it's like a whole spin on us. Yeah. And let's just take Hannah off hold. Hannah, tell Automatic and Anthony A what you told me about Greg and a big event you have coming up as well.
4: Hey, everyone.
3: Hey.
4: So I have a big work event in 2 weeks, and I was really excited, like so excited to finally introduce him to my coworkers. And then all of a sudden, out of nowhere, he just said he didn't want to go anymore.
3: So you think because a man doesn't want to go to a boring work party, he doesn't like you? I mean, that's not my thing either. I mean, not something I would look forward to going to, at least.
4: I mean, it wasn't just that. It was, okay, so I guess it wasn't out of nowhere. But so, like, he

0: changed his password for his computer and his Instagram, and he's not coming over after work like he used to.
1: Well, hold on. Do you think is he talking to other women, or is he? Do you think he's just distancing himself from you?
0: I saw some emails he left open to a woman named Layla, and when I asked him about her, that's when he changed his password.
2: And another thing is that you said he didn't even get mad, right? He just kind of brushed it off like nothing happened.
0: Yeah, that's why it's so weird, and that's when everything changed.
3: Just to be clear, you guys don't live together, right?
0: No, but he used to come over every night when, you know, he'd get out of work, and then he just stopped.
3: Have you ever thought he just doesn't want to take the next step with you, and he's trying to be nice and maybe trying to break things off? I mean, I'm not trying to be a jerk, but that could be what's going on.
0: Yeah, I mean, I have, but... I mean, just tell me, like, don't talk to someone else while we're still together, you know?
2: I agree 100%. So that's why we're going to do the call. And I'm ready now. I'll just be super flirty and ask if he wants to hang out. Since he's a bartender, I figure that would work.
0: Yeah, and he's also into pickleball right now, like so into it, or even biking. And he likes to get away from the bar, if you know what I mean.
2: Let me have his phone number.
0: Okay, it's...
3: Can you put your phone on mute for us, please? So we can make this call? All right, thank you.
4: Hello.
2: Hi, Greg.
4: Yeah, this is Greg. Who is this?
2: Hi, Greg. My name is Sarah, and you don't really know me. Well, here's the thing. I saw you at the bar, so I guess you kind of know me. And so I asked the waitress for your Instagram account and your phone number.
4: Oh.
2: And I'm just calling you.
4: Wow. I mean, what was the call about?
2: Okay, so my friends are going to, they're going to play pickleball this coming weekend.
5: Is it going down? Find out next.

0: Is it going down in the DM? We're about to find out.
1: Okay, so down in the DM, it's part two right now. So let's play a little catch up. You just turned the radio on. Hannah hit me up because her boyfriend, Greg, who, by the way, they've been together for almost a year. He's staying out and he is changing passwords. Here, take a listen.
2: So I have a big work event in 2 weeks and I was really excited, like so excited to finally introduce him to my coworkers. And then all of a sudden, out of nowhere, he just said he didn't want to go anymore. It wasn't just that. It was he changed his password for his computer and his Instagram, and he's not coming over after work like he used to.
1: Remember that Greg works at a bar, so maybe Hannah's just paranoid, right? It's all in her head, or it could be going down in the DM. Let's find out.
3: This is Greg. Who is this?
1: Hi, Greg. My name is Sarah, and you don't really know me, but here's the thing. I saw you at the bar, so I guess you kind of know me. And so I asked the waitress for your Instagram account and your phone number.
3: Oh.
1: And I'm just calling you.
3: Wow. What was the call about?
1: Okay, so my friends are going to, they're going to play pickleball this coming weekend.
3: Listen, that sounds like a lot of fun, but I have to say no.
1: Okay, well, just like that, if you're uncomfortable, I get it. Like, I'm calling out of blue, but we can meet before, just some coffee or something?
3: No, it's not that. You seem really cool. I'm kind of with someone, like, for now, anyway.
1: Wait. I don't really understand. What does for now mean?
3: I don't know, man. Look, I'm kind of busy right now. I don't know.
2: What does for now mean? Just tell me.
1: Greg, I'm Dana Cortez from the Dana Cortez Show, and that's Hannah talking to you. I'm not Sarah. This is a down in the DM.
3: Why are you calling?
1: Because you canceled plans with your girlfriend, and you never go to her place anymore.
2: Why are you doing this?
3: Really? What are you doing? Okay, this is crazy. Why are you talking to other people about our problem?
2: I didn't know our problems were, you know, this bad. You just told some stranger more than you told me.
1: You owe her an explanation. You've been together almost a full year. You should tell her something.
3: I don't think this is going to work out.
2: Why? We have such a good time together. I don't understand.
3: Look, I don't fit in with your friends, okay? I don't have the clothes to wear to the kind of parties that you like to go to, and I don't like the way that I feel when I go there.
2: I told you I'd buy you something to wear, and I don't care about them.
3: I have to go. I have to get ready for work.
2: Wait, what about us? We need to talk.

0: about this.
1: No, I think it's better if we take a break, okay? I don't have anything else to say. I'm sorry.
2: Hannah, he's gone, and
0: I've never said anything about money to him. Like,
2: I believe you. I don't know. I don't know what to say. You know,
0: Dana,
2: what?
0: I'll text you tomorrow. I'm gonna be late.
2: It did not go down in the DM. There was something that he said that, or not? No, that she said that really caught my attention. She said, "I told you I would have bought that for you." Right? She said something about buying him clothes.
3: Yes.
2: Because he said, "I don't like your friends." I don't know if there's a difference.
3: Let's talk
2: in,
3: about that part, because that stood out to me too.
2: Is there a difference in maybe the amount of money she makes or something?
4: Well,
2: or
4: obviously she's making a lot more than him. And so, and her circle makes a lot more than he does.
2: Yes. Yes. So what's the big deal?
3: I don't even know if it's money, if necessarily he just doesn't feel like he fits in with those kind of people.
2: But, okay, like, those kind of people.
3: Yeah, that she might be
2: working with. You
3: should
2: be able to squeeze
3: with.
2: In anywhere.
3: True,
2: you know?
3: But have you ever been somewhere where you just kind of feel like, oh, I'm an outsider. Like, I don't belong here. I don't. This isn't my group of people. This,
2: then that might be on him.
3: That might be on him.
2: Like
3: for me, if I was feeling where he was right now and a woman's like, I'll buy you clothes, that actually would make me step away probably even further.
2: Why? She's offering to buy you clothes?
3: Like, I don't need. Well,
2: nice
3: no, because I'd rather stand on my principle. I don't need your pity. I don't want the clothes. I'd rather just not go meet your friends. I don't like them people.
4: There's not pity. That's being this generosity.
2: How do I agree?
3: Not for me. Not right there. Not when I'm already don't feel away by those people.
4: But, I mean, I understand like not hanging out with people that make you feel less than. But when it comes down to finances, you should just try it. Like, come on, dude. Like,
2: there's somebody with more money. Yeah.
4: Be a man. Be a man.
3: No.
2: I'm so glad you said that, Otto, because I didn't want to be ugly toward this man, because he is a man. But nobody can make you feel less of a man but yourself. Nobody could take that away from you. She sounded like she was really into him. She really cared about him. I have to call her. I don't know why.
4: She said she would text you tomorrow.
2: I guess. Gosh, she put me on ghost. She's ghosting me too. Mm. But aren't you okay with somebody helping you out? Giving you a helping hand when you need it? Someone who cares about you? Otto, you and I have both played different roles in our relationships. Never once have I felt less than. And I hope you've never felt less than.
4: No, of course not.
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3: Well, could you guys tell us a little bit more about the times where you guys maybe had to help each other through these situations?
2: Yes, absolutely. I mean, I got fired. Not fired, but demoted from my job. And so after that happened, Otto had to take a completely different role too. So yes, we'll share that story next. And I want to know what you think about this. Him saying, I don't fit in with your friends. Her saying, I told you I'd buy you the clothes. It's a lot. 877-730-DCS1. 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

0: Oh my gosh. So, you know, when you feel inadequate around people, when you don't feel good enough to be in the presence of people who might have more money than you.
1: Imposter syndrome.
0: Yeah, somebody you're dating makes more money, you know, especially, I hate to generalize, but men sometimes have a problem with this. I feel kind of like that's what happened during the down of the DM between Hannah and Greg, especially when she said, I offered to buy you the clothes.
2: You can We're conditioned to be providers. It goes against our nature sometimes.
0: You said sometimes. Okay, let's get the phone here. Hi, good morning. It's the Dana Cortez Show. What's your name?
3: Hey, Dana. This is Paige.
0: Okay, again. Paige. I love hearing from you, Mama.
1: You always got a good take, Paige.
0: I love it. What's your take on this whole conversation?
3: I'm with Anthony as far as, like, I can see how he would a little uncomfortable with her buying him clothes. But my whole thing is that he should not have to change his clothes and the way that he is to hang out with her friends. Like, I feel for him because I'm a person who I wear my slip-in checkered Vans everywhere I go, right? I'm a little uncomfortable if I was to go somewhere where I don't want to have to feel like I have to pretend like somebody that I'm not just to get people to accept me.
0: There you go.
3: And if he's that kind of person, there's probably a good chance that they're not going to get along for very long.
0: Nobody can make him feel like a man but himself. And he has to be able to feel comfortable in his own skin wherever he is.
1: But that feeling can wear you down after a while. And I think it sounded like he was just done with it.
3: I want to alter that frame of mind, though, because as far as feeling like a man, no, he is a man. And he should feel like a man by sticking to who he is and not.
2: Oh, let's go, babe. Oh, yes, okay, dude.
0: That's
2: right.
0: We don't have to change for anybody. People have to accept you for who they are. Now, for who you are, rather. I'm not going to tell you. I mean, of course, if it's an appropriate setting, you have to be dressed a certain way. I understand that. But obviously, you have to be comfortable in the space. And he just sounded like he was blaming her for whatever it is he has going on. Like, she can't be successful because it makes him feel bad. It's just weird.
3: I don't know. I think it was more like there's a difference in the social circles. And at some point, like, if you're constantly having to make sure to change yourself and look a certain way, act a certain way just to fit in with other people, then there's no way y'all are going to work out. I want the kind of friends that I can call and be like, hey, do you want to come sit around at my house and watch TV with me?
0: And we're going to be in pajamas and we're going to be whatever, and we're not going to dress up and be pretentious. Paige, as usual, you always have such a great take. We love you.
3: Love you.
0: Now let's go to line 8. Miss Sue, what are your thoughts on this conversation?
4: I do believe that what stuck out to me is he said he doesn't like the way he feels when he goes to those places and when he's in those situations.
0: Right.
4: And her saying, I'll buy you clothes, that's her wanting to change him.
2: Ooh.
4: And it's emasculating. One, he's embarrassed. And two, it's emasculating to a man for a woman to buy you clothes so you fit in better with her friends. He already said he doesn't like how he feels around those people. Either she can accept that he doesn't want to be around her friends and those people because he doesn't like how it makes them feel, and they can talk about that and move on.
0: Right.
4: It's best that they do break it off. And he was getting distant. He was already planning on walking out.
0: He's already emotionally separated himself. See, and I just see it differently. I can't help it. I think that he should be proud of who he is, wherever he is, and not allow anybody to make him feel badly about himself.
1: I mean, like I said earlier, I lived this situation. My dad and my mom was this situation. And
0: he just
1: stopped going to everything that she was involved in because he just didn't want to be around those people.
0: But Otto, I remember your mother saying how much that hurt her because he wouldn't accompany her to these events. And in the end, he was allowing other people to make him feel a certain way when he belonged there. You can't let people make you feel badly.
4: But you also can't let someone change who you are.
0: Yeah, that's true, Sue. I agree with that. You got to be yourself.
2: You know, maybe they separate and Hannah finds somebody who is comfortable going with her to these events, and he does what a lot of bartenders do, hook up with a coworker.
0: Oh, gosh. Okay. And everybody's happy. Sue, thank you so much. We really appreciate you. Love you. Call back anytime.
4: Love you too.
0: The layers to the onion. I said unpack the onion. I don't know why I said that, but anyway, not a good cliche. I think I'm so conflicted because I have felt that way where I have to, you better dress a certain way to fit in here. But if I am hosting, and let me tell you something, I never thought in my wildest dreams where I came from that I would ever host a gala for the symphony. And I have, right? I have to dress a certain way to be there. But those people have to accept me for who I am. I'm going to talk about who I am as a person. I'm not going to lie or change myself. I used to think I had to do that on the radio.
1: I just had a flashback from when we first got our deal with ABC and they took us to Disney World and they to announce that we're going to be a part of...
0: It was Disney World Epcot Center, yeah?
1: Yeah, and they were announcing that we're going to be part of the Disney family, blah, blah, blah. And so I dressed a little bit different than I normally do when I showed up and the boss there was like, what are you doing?
0: Why do you look different? Remember.
1: He's like, you don't look like you. And I was like, well, it's kind of an upscale event. And he was like, you're the talent. You be you every single time. He was like, do not try to dress like these people. You dress like you. The reason you're here is because of you. Don't do that.
0: And you were so uncomfortable the entire time. I remember you had that mustard yellow sweater on. We donated that mustard yellow sweater. It's out there somewhere. Okay, so remember, we do have a podcast. It's called the Dana Cortez Show Podcast. We're so creative. It's free on all platforms. We'll be right back. 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
2: Are you allowed to talk about how attractive someone else is in front of the person you're with? I think the answer can be yes in some cases, no in others. I do think, though, that men feel very differently about this than we do. And I normally don't generalize, but I know for a fact Otto can talk to me about someone being pretty. I'm not so sure me saying someone's hot is a good thing. So what do you think about your man? Could you say, ooh, look at that hot man. Would he be okay with it? 877-730-DCS1. Let's have this convo when we come back.

0: Ladies are getting real. Girl talk on the Dana Cortez Show.
1: There are certain things that Otto can say to me that I could never say to him. He can come to me and say, well, first of all, let me tell you what I could never say to him. Man, he's so hot.
2: Oh.
1: If you say that to your husband, did you see how handsome that guy is? I will go to brunch and have fun with my girls or go out or whatever. And we're like, oh, did you see him? He's so cute. Oh my gosh, this and that. Don't you dare say that to your husband. Even though Otto will sometimes tell me, oh, she's so pretty. Doesn't bother me even a little bit. I'll be like, who? Oh, she is. She's just gorgeous.
2: Well, I think that's just a way of describing somebody. If somebody's a beautiful person or a beautiful woman.
1: I agree, Otto. I'm agreeing with you.
2: It. Yeah.
1: However, I'm saying if I was to tell you, let's just say, I don't know, somebody wants
2: to. I don't want to hear it. I already know. Yeah.
1: See, you don't even want to pretend that we're there.
2: I mean, I know when somebody's a good looking person. I just don't need you to acknowledge it, like, lustfully, I guess.
1: How is saying someone is good looking, if I say to Otto, oh, he's handsome, how is that lustful?
2: No, there's nothing wrong with that. It's just being like, but oh, he's so hot. Now that's different. That.
1: But if I said he's handsome, I already know you. You'd be like, oh, you think he's good looking? Anytime that person would come around, he'd be like, oh, there comes Mr. Good Looking. I already know.
2: Yeah, I kind of sound like a catty woman.
3: Well, no.
1: Hey,
3: that's all.

0: Never. Yeah. It's always better to keep your thoughts to yourself. Because then also, Dana, what you're going to do now is Automatic's going to build up this dream man in his head. And whenever you're out, have you ever done that, Automatic? Where you're with your girl, you go, oh, I bet you think he's hot. And then it's like, you just checking
1: I would
0: him
1: never
0: out.
1: Do that, Anthony.
2: Otto, I only have eyes for you.
1: Better.
2: I really think, I hope you take this in the most in the best way possible. As you've gotten older, you've gotten so much better looking. You've always been cute.
0: Now
2: it
0: sounds like you're
1: like I was ugly when you married me.
0: No, I didn't.
2: No, you were not ugly at all. Absolutely not. But there's something about you maturing that I just feel like you've just gotten so sexy.
0: We fathered your child.
2: Well, that was even before he fathered my child.
1: I also lost 50
2: before
1: pounds.
2: That.
0: Oh, yeah.
1: Yeah, that helped.
2: Yeah, when we got married, he was a little heavier. I just know what to say in the way that is going to make my partner feel confident.
0: Yeah.
2: That's my job, is to make Otto feel confident. He already knows. He and
1: do
2: I can
1: make
2: sit
1: you
2: around.
1: Feel confident?
2: Yeah, you
0: okay,
2: do.
0: Good.
2: You and I can sit around and talk about beautiful women all day, because I love staring at beautiful women.
0: Mm.
2: You work with a lot of beautiful women. You know, you DJ for the NBA, so there's beautiful dancers. Oh, I went to go help host judge. I was like, man, these women, my knees were hurting. I wasn't even participating. I was like, how are they doing all this? And afterward, I was like, oh, she's so beautiful. She's so talented, like that kind of thing. And it doesn't bother me. But I know for a fact that you would be a little disturbed if I just went around and said, look how good looking he is. It would throw you off a little bit.
1: I'll admit it.
2: Because, yeah, that's who you are as a person. Be kind to your partner and try to help them.
0: And buy sunglasses. Sunglasses fix everything.
2: Sunglasses. Nobody knows where you're looking. And do your best to make your person feel their best about themselves. All right. 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Just search Dana Cortez Show. We'll be right back. 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The Dana Cortez Show. Waking up.

0: There's a whole new trend, TikTok and Instagram and Facebook, with guides on where to go to kid-friendly bars. And I'm not so sure.
1: Kid-friendly breweries, well, not bars.
0: Whatever. It's still strange to me. People are going to get mad at me. I already know that I'm going to be the bad guy here.
1: Is it really your business?
0: It is my business because they're children. And once you've had a drink, you're not supposed to get behind a wheel unless you're taking a ride share. I think it's irresponsible, but we have Jocelyn on the line right now, and she wants to speak on this. Jocelyn, good morning. Welcome to the Dana Cortez Show. How you feel about kiddos at the bar?
2: I personally have never taken my kids to the bar. Mm-hmm. It's something that I personally wouldn't do, but I mean, I'm also a single parent, so if it's a family-oriented place, if the person, obviously, you know your limit. If you want to have a drink or two, I feel like that's perfectly fine. Obviously, not being sloppy drunk.
1: I don't have a problem with these breweries that they have people have their kids there, they have their dogs there.
0: Well, we have a whole list. There's a mom group. I'm going to tell everybody what that is here in a little bit. There's a mom group with a guide to kid-friendly bars. Let me tell you why. We were out the other night, and we were at this bar, and it was not a kid-friendly place, by the way. It was a lot of inebriated people, lots of shots, lots of grinding, mm-hmm. lots of twerking. It was a cool spot, but there was people there with their little kids, a baby, probably 3 months old. The parents were not sober at all. And I kept thinking, I hope they have a driver.
3: He's only 3 years old. You don't even know what's going on.
1: Yeah.
0: At 3 months.
1: Three months and like four other kids. He's basically a lump.
3: Yeah.
0: Yeah, exactly.
2: I mean, I get it. You know, everyone's situation is different. Not everyone has family or knows a babysitter or even trust someone else to watch their kid due to, you know, all the crazy things.
0: Yeah, and if you don't have a sitter, God forbid you have to stay home one night. I mean, just once in a while, not every time.
1: What world did you grow up in? I never had a sitter. I was at every party with my parents. I was the kid that was passed out in the corner on the chair.
0: Otto, that you're going to spend the night there. All the cousins are in the same room. I mean, that's totally different.
3: You know, I like to like peel back the behind the scenes of this show here too. But all three of us in here were like traumatized by alcohol. I don't think these moms who are going to these breweries are like the people who raised us. All right. For me, I don't want to tone down my vocabulary just because your kid's around now.
0: Because now you can't have a potty mouth because there's a baby there.
3: If you bring your kid around me and I'm at a place, a brewery, your kid's going to learn some new things about life.
0: You know what?
3: All right? I'm not toning down anything. Don't say, Anthony, there's kids around. No, tell the kids there's adults around.
0: Look, if we go to see a movie like Frozen, I know not to say a potty word. If we're at the bar, I might say the F word. Mm. I don't know. I might say something. You know what I'm talking about, trauma?
3: My grandma was a casino grandma. She was a loyal casino member, and we would ride our bikes around the parking lot at the casino.
0: At the casino.
3: My grandma
1: Great
3: ran.
1: Family fun.
0: Oh, no.
1: Come on.
0: No, it's not.
1: You had plenty of room to ride around in that parking lot.
3: Whenever we went on field trips, all the kids brought their like Lunchables in like different little containers, and mine was all casino branded.
0: Jocelyn, thank you so much for calling in. We love you. Please call back more often, okay?
2: Sure will. Thank you, guys. 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
2: Adult summertime fun. Oh. There's levels to this conversation. Hey, what's up, everyone? It's the Dana Cortez Show. I'm Dana Cortez.
3: DJ Automatic.
4: I go by Anthony A.
2: So right away, I see the eyes of DJ Automatic and Anthony A lighting up. You ever take a last minute trip? What's going on, dude, man?
4: Just because when he asked that question, it instantly reminded me of the time me and my older brother decided on a whim to drive 6 hours to Six Flags.
2: What?
4: And it was one of the best 48 hours I've ever had in my life, dog. Shout out to my older brother, Daniel. I love you so much.
2: What did you do?
4: We were just eating dinner and we were just bored and none of us had work the next day or anything. So we drove from Albuquerque, New Mexico to Denver, Colorado, and we enjoyed a fun day at Six

0: Flags and Dave and Buster's. No women. We swung out on all the women, but
1: you went to Alici's, right?
0: Yes, dude. Yes, dude. Yeah, dude.
2: On that nose. What's up?
1: I used to do that all the time before I had a wife and kids. I would just go everywhere.
2: Well, wow, thank you. I'm sorry to ruin your fun. And
1: I was like the king of just being like, hey, let's just go here. So we go, like, one time me and my brother and my friend George, we just drove to New York. First time I ever went to New York.
0: Whoa.
2: Which you just
1: was
2: drove
1: yeah,
2: to
1: drove
2: New
1: to New York. Drove across the country, went to New York. It was awesome. Got to check it out for the first time. Stayed there for a couple weeks. And then I would, like, drive to L.A. I'd drive to Denver. I would drive to Dallas.
2: You just take off?
1: I'd just take off. Just go check out new places.
2: Now you fall asleep on the couch. Last time I took off with friends, I remember we were going to Ojinaga. Don't ask me why. And we were supposed to have a big old party and have fun. But the guy that took us and volunteered to take everyone, he wanted me to go out with him. And because I wouldn't, he left me there stranded in Mexico.
0: Oh, damn. Well, I never knew the friend zone was actually in Mexico.
2: He left me there. Hasta la vista, baby. Another friend to pick me up anyway. Do you have any last minute adult summertime memories?
1: Did it have a sign that said
2: friends?
0: Put me in friends, I'm going to leave you in Mexico.
2: If we would have seen that sign, I wouldn't have been in that predicament. Anyway, share the memories with us right now. Call us up. We're at Dana Cortez on Instagram. We'll be back with more of the show coming up. 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
2: From the Big O Tires Traffic Center, West Sacramento, westbound 80 slows down briefly at the West Capitol Avenue Enterprise Boulevard exit. Past this, an easy ride to Davis and Dixon. Sacramento, northbound 99, sluggish from Florin Road to Fruit Ridge Road.
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3: Oh, it's time for Fresh Friday for the kids. Yes! Let's put your kids on the radio right now. 877-730-DCS1. Mom, Jordan, and Jonathan, welcome. How are you? Jonathan, what does your mama do for work, mijo?
4: She whacks butts.
5: Oh, my God.
3: She whacks butts. Okay. She better get paid a lot of money.
5: Oh, my gosh.
4: She whacked one yesterday, Dad.
3: She did.
4: Okay.
6: Oh, I love kids.
3: I love babies. I loved our children are so. Don't you ever tell Jonathan to not speak his mind. Don't you take that superpower away from him. Now, Jordan, I want to know, what is it you do, girl?
5: So I work at European Wax Center.
3: Restaurant. You do wax butts. You might have waxed my butt. Who knows?
6: Oh, my God.
3: I might know Jordan a lot more than most callers.
6: Actually, she knows you more.
3: Yeah, exactly. She knows me. Oh my gosh. Jordan, do you make good tips? I mean, because I'm a big tipper. Do most people tip you well?
5: Well, I just started like 2 weeks ago, so it's going to take a minute. But so far, it's been good.
3: Good.
4: Okay. My mom has a baby in her tush.
3: And she has a baby in her tummy, too?
6: Congratulations,
3: Jonathan.
6: He's spilling all the beans
3: today.
6: Yeah,
3: he's just spilling tea, girl. I love Jonathan.
6: Always. Superstar.
3: Jordan, Jonathan, I love you both so much. Thank you for listening.
5: Thank you. You guys have a good day.
6: You too. Bye.

0: Friday, and it's Fresh Friday for the kids. Yeah! Mm-hmm. Call us up right now, 877-730-DCS1. Sarah Avery, welcome. Good morning.
1: Woo! Hello.
2: Good morning.
0: Miss Avery, I know your mama is taking you to school right now. What does your mom do for work?
1: She works from home on, like, the computer.
0: Oh, she works from home on the computer. What does she do on that computer?
1: She has, like, two computers up there. And, like, I don't know, she has three. And, like, she has, like, and, when I'm a ninja warrior.
0: Oh, wow.
1: She's always, like, typing stuff on her computer.
0: She just doesn't think about that. Yeah, she's just going crazy on that computer, huh?
1: And she's always on meetings and calls with people.
0: Man! Oh, yeah. Meetings and calls. Lady. Is she always dressed up for these meetings?
1: No.
0: Yeah, I didn't think so.
1: Damn, my shorts out there.
0: Avery's telling all the business.
1: It only shows her face and shirt. She doesn't care about pants
0: Oh, Avery, I love you. I love you so much. Sarah, don't you ever tell her not to be honest, okay? That is hilarious.
3: I don't. I tell her I'll see a certain
0: Sarah, you put a blazer on, don't you? You put a blazer on top of everything.
3: Oh, man. I don't know. I don't need to be that fancy. This is cute.
1: She's always wearing headphones.
0: Yeah. Oh, okay. All right. Well,
1: his headset
0: didn't. Sarah and Avery, thank you both so much for making this a part of your morning every day. It means the world to me.
3: Yeah, she loves it. We listen every day.
1: Are you asking you on television, Mama?
3: Oh my God.
0: She's like, that's enough. Stop telling all my business. Sarah Avery, have a great day. Avery, have fun at school today, okay, mija?
1: Okay.
2: Bye.
1: Thank you. Bye bye.
0: You're welcome. Bye, baby.

0: to kids. We love it. We do love to talk to your children. 877-730-DCS1. Tiffany and Namaya, welcome to the Dana Cortez Show. Good morning.
1: Woo! Good morning.

0: Marion.
1: Oh, Nehemiah, oh, that would be so great.
2: What's your favorite animal?
0: Cheetah.
1: Oh,
2: me too.
1: I want to thank you, Tiffany and Nehemiah, so much for listening. We appreciate you making us a part of your lives every day, every morning. We love you.
3: Yes, thank you. We love the show, guys. He doesn't let me get in the car without putting it on.
1: Yes,
0: Nehemiah. Hey, hi, Outdoor. Hi, Anthony.
1: Oh,
4: what's up, Nehemiah?
2: My dog.
1: They feel very good because you said that, Nehemiah.
2: I was going to say, most people forget about us, so thank
1: you. Nobody forgets about you.
3: He loves you guys. I cannot get in the car. He's like, Mom, put on Dan Cortez now. We're going to miss the down in the DM. Guys are so awesome. We love you guys.
1: You made my entire day. Actually, you might have made my month, girl. Thank you both so much. I love you. Have a beautiful day.
3: Much.
1: Bye.
3: You too. Bye.
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0: you missed your down in the DM, here it is.
1: Today's down in the DM, Automatic Anthony A. Greg met Hannah at a bar. Okay, Hannah's a person I hold, and they went home together. And almost a year later, they're still going strong. So, yeah.
2: I'm going to push back. I wouldn't say they're going strong because we're here.
1: Well, that's fair. That's fair.
3: The thing that stuck out to me, you said they met at a bar. Most people are meeting online at this point.
2: I mean, some of us are getting tired of the apps, bro. The apps are like a lot of scamming, a lot of bots. So, in person,
3: you got to pay for them.
1: Yeah. And that's true. And one of the things here is that he's a bartender. So, she picked him up. So, it's like a whole spin on us. Yeah. And you know, let's just take Hannah off hold. Hannah, tell Automatic and Anthony A what you told me about Greg and a big event you have coming up as well.
4: Hey, everyone.
3: Hey.
4: So I have a big work event in 2 weeks, and I was really excited, like so excited to finally introduce him to my coworkers. And then all of a sudden, out of nowhere, he just said he didn't want to go anymore.
3: So you think because a man doesn't want to go to a boring work party, he doesn't like you? I mean, that's not my thing either. I mean, not something I would look forward to going to, at least.
4: I mean, it wasn't just that. It was, okay, so I guess it wasn't out of nowhere. But so, like, he changed his password for his computer and his Instagram, and he's not coming over after work like he used to.
2: Well, hold on. Do you think is he talking to other women, or do you think he's just dissing himself from you?
4: I saw some emails he left open to a woman named Layla, and when I asked him about her, that's when he changed his password.
1: And another thing is that you said he didn't even get mad, right? He just kind of brushed it off like nothing happened.
4: Yeah, that's why it's so weird, and that's when everything changed.
3: Just to be clear, you guys don't live together, right?
4: No, but he used to come over every night when, you know, he'd get out of work, and then he just stopped.
3: Have you ever thought he just doesn't want to take the next step with you, and he's trying to be nice and maybe trying to break things off? I mean, I'm not trying to be a jerk, but that could be what's going on.
4: Yeah, I mean, I have, but I mean, just tell me, like, don't talk to someone else while we're still together, you know?
1: I agree 100%. So that's why we're going to do the call, and I'm ready now. I'll just be super flirty and ask if he wants to hang out. Since he's a bartender, I figure that would work.
4: Yeah, and he's also into pickleball right now, like so into it, or even biking, and he likes to get away from the bar, if you know what I mean.
1: Let me have his phone number.
4: Okay, it's...
3: Can you put your phone on mute for us, please, so we can make this call? All right, thank you.
5: Hello.
1: Hi, Greg.
5: Yeah, this is Greg. Who is this?
1: Hi, Greg. My name is Sarah, and you don't really know me. But here's the thing. I saw you at the bar, so I guess you kind of know me. And so I asked the waitress for your Instagram account and your phone number.
5: Oh.
1: And I'm just calling you.
5: Wow. I mean, what was the call about?
1: Okay, so my friends are going to play pickleball this coming weekend.
0: Is it going down? Find out next.

0: about to find out.
1: Okay, so down in the DM, it's part two right now. So let's play a little catch up. We just turned the radio on. Hannah hit me up because her boyfriend, Greg, who, by the way, they've been together for almost a year. He's staying out and he is changing passwords. Here, take a listen.
2: So I have a big work event in 2 weeks and I was really excited, like so excited to finally introduce him to my coworkers. And then all of a sudden, out of nowhere, he just said he didn't want to go anymore. It wasn't just that. It was he changed his password for his computer and his Instagram, and he's not coming over after work like he used to.
1: Remember that Greg works at a bar, so maybe Hannah's just paranoid, right? It's all in her head. Or it could be going down in the DM. Let's find out.
3: This is Greg. Who is this?
1: Hi, Greg. My name is Sarah, and you don't really know me, but here's the thing. I saw you at the bar, so I guess you kind of know me. And so I asked the waitress for your Instagram account and your phone number.
3: Oh.
1: And I'm just calling you.
3: Wow. What was this all about?
1: Okay, so my friends are going to, they're going to play pickleball this coming weekend.
3: Listen, that sounds like a lot of fun, but I have to say no.
1: Okay, well, just like that, if you're uncomfortable, I get it. Like, I'm calling out of blue, but we can meet before, just some coffee or something?
3: No, it's not that. You seem really cool. I'm kind of with someone, like, for now, anyway.
1: Wait. I don't really understand. What does for now mean?
3: I don't know, man. Look, I'm kind of busy right now. I don't know.
2: What does for now mean? Just tell me.
1: Greg, I'm Dana Cortez from the Dana Cortez Show, and that's Hannah talking to you. I'm not Sarah. This is a down in the DM.
3: Why are you calling?
1: Because you canceled plans with your girlfriend, and you never go to her place anymore.
2: Why are you doing this?
3: Really? What are you doing?

0: Okay, this is crazy. Why are you talking to other people about our problem?
1: I didn't know our problem were, you know, this bad. You just told some stranger more than you've told me.
2: You owe her an explanation. You've been together almost a full year. You should tell her something.
0: I don't think this is going to work out.
1: Why? We have such a good time together. I don't understand.
0: Look, I don't fit in with your friends, okay? I don't have the clothes to wear to the kind of parties that you like to go to, and I don't like the way that I feel when I go there.
1: I told you I'd buy you something to wear, and I don't care about them.
0: I have to go, okay? I have to get ready for work.
1: Wait, what about us? We need to talk about this.
0: No, I think it's better if we take a break, okay? I don't have anything else to say. I'm sorry.
2: Hannah, he's gone, and
1: I've never said anything about money to him. Like,
2: I believe you. I don't know. I don't know what to say. You know,
1: Dana,
2: what?
1: I'll text you tomorrow. I'm gonna be late.
2: It did not go down in the DM.
3: There was something that he said that, or not? No, that she said that really caught my attention. She said, "I told you I would have bought that for you." Right? She said something about buying him clothes.
4: Yes.
3: Because he said, "I don't like your friends." I don't know if there's a difference.
4: Let's talk about that part, because that stood out to me too.
3: Is there a difference in maybe the amount of money she makes or something?
5: Well, obviously she's making a lot more than him. And so, and her circle makes a lot more than he does.
3: Yes. Yes. So what's the big deal?
4: I don't even know if it's money, if necessarily he just doesn't feel like he fits in with those kind of people.
3: But, okay, like, those kind of people.
4: Yeah, that she might be
3: working with.
4: You should
3: be able to squeeze in anywhere.
4: True,
3: you know?
4: But have you ever been somewhere where you just kind of feel like, oh, I'm an outsider. Like, I don't belong here. I don't, this isn't my group of people. This,
3: then that might be on him.
4: That might be on him. Like, for me, if I was feeling where he was right now and a woman's like, I'll buy you clothes, that actually would make me step away probably even further.
3: Why? She's offering to buy you clothes?
4: Like, I don't need,
3: because
4: I would rather stand on my principle. I don't need your pity. I don't want the clothes. I'd rather just not go meet your friends. I don't like them people.
5: There's not pity. That's being this generosity.
3: How do I agree?
4: Not for me. Not right there. Not when I'm already don't feel away by those people.
5: But, I mean, I understand like not hanging out with people that make you feel less than. But when it comes down to finances, you should just try it. Like, come on, dude. Like,
3: there's always somebody with more money. Yeah.
5: Be a man. Be a man.
4: No.
3: I'm so glad you said that, Otto, because I didn't want to be ugly toward this man, because he is a man. But nobody can make you feel less of a man but yourself. Nobody could take that away from you. She sounded like she was really into him. She really cared about him. I have to call her. I don't know why.
5: She said she would text you tomorrow.
3: I guess. Gosh, she put me on ghost. She's ghosting me too. But aren't you okay with somebody helping you out? Giving you a helping hand when you need it? Someone who cares about you? Otto, you and I have both played different roles in our relationships. Never once have I felt less than. And I hope you've never felt less than.
5: No, of course not.
3: We're in a partnership here, right?
5: It's teamwork.
4: Well, could you guys tell us a little bit more about the times where you guys maybe had to help each other through these situations?
3: Yes, absolutely. I mean, I got fired. Not fired, but demoted from my job. And so after that happened, Otto had to take a completely different role too. So yes, we'll share that story next. And I want to know what you think about this. Him saying, I don't fit in with your friends. Her saying, I told you I'd buy you the clothes. It's a lot. 877-730-DCS1. Call now and let's talk about it next.
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1: Okay, so we're going to talk about the moment that is a basketball game is happening, okay? And Timothée Chalamet is on the floor of the court, and Kylie Jenner is right next to him. And his team wins, the New York Knicks. So they get up and they hug, and I was like, man, that is so cool. But then he gets up, and he is like professing his love to some man on the basketball court that plays basketball.
2: Oh, bro, one more. Bro, I got your jersey in my house.
1: Settle down.
2: Come on, baby. Yo, one more. You're the GOAT.
1: Oh, my gosh. Is that Kylie screaming, Timothy, come back to me?
3: She thought he was going to leave her for Mikal Bridges.
1: I got your jersey in my bedroom, and you're my guy. And blah. And Kylie's like sitting there like, what is going on here? Who's that man? What's his name?
3: Mikal Bridges.
1: His name is Timothée Chalamet's boyfriend, because obviously he loves him more than Kylie Jenner. That was a little bit cringe. I know he's a sports dude. I didn't understand. Like, Otto's the one that told me, Dana, Timothée Chalamet really is like a sport jock guy. Cool. Settle down.
4: Oh, come on, dude. He's a lot of us. I would be the same way for a lot of football players. Honestly, it'd be disgusting.
3: I can't have a public glazing session, though. That's just, you can't do that, especially in front of your girlfriend.
1: Oh, my gosh.
4: You're a Vikings fan and a Timberwolves guy. You don't, of course, you've never been to a championship.
3: Okay, first of all, I'm the Phoenix Suns DJ. And I have been to a championship, and we lost, and it felt horrible.
1: Did you glaze any of the guys up?
3: Never, ever would I do that. I can't even imagine going on the court and acting like that.
1: That's just so cringe. Oh my gosh. So do you remember the time that, this is totally different, but is it a cringe moment? You're like your boyfriend just embarrassing you. Do you remember when Drake presented Rihanna at the Vanguard Awards with her award? Oh my gosh, I will never forget this.
5: The first time I met Robin Fenty, it was 2005. She was shooting a music video at a restaurant called Avocado in Toronto. The song was Ponda Replay. She's someone I've been in love with since I was 22 years old. She's one of my best friends in the world. All my adult

0: Alt life, I've looked up to her even though she's younger than me. She's a living, breathing legend in our industry. Ladies and gentlemen, the recipient of the Michael Jackson Vanguard Award for 2016.
1: Yeah. Okay, everything was cool up until he said, she's someone I've been in love with since blah, blah, blah, blah, blah. I still remember her eyes. She rolled up like, boy, will you please stop? Like, this is my moment, not yours. And wasn't he seeing that woman he got pregnant?
2: At that time, that's when that happened. I mean, I don't know if the timeline matches up, but I do remember the reaction from Rihanna. It was like, you cringing mo.
1: It was like, this is my moment. Why are you saying that? Like, stop right now. And he probably was, but God, that's why she's with ASAP. Have you ever had a moment when your boyfriend or husband just embarrassed you? You were just dying. 877-730-DCS1. Tap in or text us. We'll be back after this. Don't move. Brought to you by Chick-fil-A.
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2: Earlier, we were talking about surprises that your husband has done for you, something impromptu that you didn't have anything to do with. And we talked to Isabel. I thought it was so beautiful what she had to say about her husband.
3: Got home from work, casual Friday. Thought we were just going to go get some dinner. And he's like, get dressed. I'm like, what? Oh. My husband doesn't do surprises. He said, just get dressed, put on some heels, get dressed.
2: Yeah.
3: Okay. I was like, okay, let me get dressed.

0: So we're driving, we pull up to the valet, and I'm like, what the? He made reservations. He doesn't like sushi at all. He doesn't like any type of sushi. I love sushi. Anytime. Yeah. He took me to the Japanese steakhouse. Don't know the name. Made reservations, Japanese steakhouse, wine, everything.
1: Oh, it was the most.
0: And then we went dancing afterwards.
2: Oh, whoa.
1: So we're turning the tables. Anthony said, Otto, what's the best surprise Dana's ever given you? What is it, husband?
3: First one was a baby.
2: Oh,
3: I was definitely surprised by that.
1: When I said, I'm expecting a baby, there you go. Pregnant. Surprise!
2: There you go, dude. Those are some plans right there.
3: That one caught me off guard.
1: It wasn't quite planned.
3: Yeah. The second surprise she got me was a cat.
2: Oh!
3: She just hit me with, hey, let's go to the airport. And I was like, for what? And she was like, oh, we got to go pick up a cat. And I will say I do love the cat, which it was a good surprise.
2: And you do love your daughter.
3: Oh, of course.
2: Of course you do love your daughter.
3: That's a given.
1: Notice I surprise with live things.
2: Yeah.
3: Got one more surprise. Uh-oh. And she does this all the time. The price of things she actually paid for.
1: Oh! Versus what I tell you?
3: Yes. Because there's all kinds of new boxes that show up, and I'm like, what's in the box? And then I look at the credit card bill later, and that's when I get the surprise.
1: Don't you see all the money we're saving with the sales I'm taking advantage of? Surprise! If you notice what Isabel said, her husband doesn't like sushi. But he sacrificed, I'm going to do this for you. When Otto told me this years ago, I never forgot. He literally told me, I want a flat face cat. And I was like, what? And so I started looking it up. This is over a decade. Like, I'm talking forever ago. And I looked it up. Oh, it's a British Shorthair cat. Oh, that's the one at Alice in Wonderland, the Cheshire cat. Okay, so I bought him the cat for Christmas, you know? I think that means I pay attention to what you say. And it's always on my mind to want to make you happy.
3: I really do believe that because Dana goes out of her way to do a lot of things for me. Where if it's, you know, making me dinner or doing my laundry or she does a lot of things
1: so
3: for
1: domestic.
3: Me.
1: I'm so domestic.
3: Yes, I was going to say it. Probably a lot more for me than I do for her sometimes.
1: No, yeah.
2: I was fist pumping because I thought we were going to end on some gratitude, but nope.
1: We did.
2: We'll end on a joke right there.
1: Gratitude. You're welcome. All right. You can always contribute to the conversation by calling or texting us 877-730-DCS1. 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
5: When you need somebody to help you, you want somebody with that dog in them. I'm talking about that dog in them. You ever hear the expression? 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If you gotta fight, you gotta have a dog with you. Gotta have Top Dog with you. He got that dog in him. And he gonna fight. He gonna fight to the end. And you know what he gonna try to do. He gonna try to

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It's 100% throwbacks for the entire 12 o'clock hour. You know, we like to throw in that lunchtime leftover, that track you haven't heard for a little while, but I know you've already started to turn the volume up. We're going back to the start of the new Jack Swing era, 1990, baby. One of my favorites right here.

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Stilo hanging out with you at D-Lo on the radio on Instagram. It's at 102.5 KSFM on Instagram. Make sure you're following there. And make sure you're locked in the 3 o'clock hour. That's going to be your next opportunity to win tickets to see Don Tolliver.

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quote, please don't pick on that girl, end quote. Talking about your girl, Bia. Now, Cardi B says she's lived through the whole internet bullying situation herself and just doesn't want fans piling on to Bia online. Now, she also made it clear that the music isn't going to stop. So, apparently, the diss track's a fair game, but the comments section just isn't. And coming from Cardi B, that's a pretty interesting line to draw. I'm not mad at that. Keep the beef in the music, but not teasing and taunting online. Cardi B, I see the maturity. I like that. I like that. In other news, looks like Kanye West might be getting closer to putting one of his biggest legal battles behind him. Okay, now, according to our friends at TMZ, Kanye West, he's close to settling his whole sexual assault and harassment lawsuit filed by his former assistant, Lauren Piscata. Now, remember, she accused Kanye West of sending explicit texts, videos, and making disturbing sexual comments while she worked for him. That's what she was saying. But of course, Kanye West denied those allegations. Now, instead of this playing out in court, our friends at TMZ report that they're close to settling the case behind the scenes. Now, we don't know what that settlement will look like if it even happens, but if they reach a deal, one of Kanye West's biggest legal battles could be over without even having a trial. And last but not least, here's a question, okay? Do we separate the music from the artist or not? Because Young Miami is back in the spotlight with one of the hottest songs out right now, right? But social media isn't letting her enjoy this moment without bringing up some receipts. One person on social media said, this woman, meaning Young Miami, stood by and defended a man accused of rape, human trafficking, revenge porn, assault, attempted murder, and more, allegedly. We all watched him beat the out of a young woman by the name of Cassie, whom he groomed since she was the age of 17, allegedly. She wrote a character witness statement on his behalf, but also doubled down on her statement that if her son were gay, she would beat his blank. Social media at this point are split. Do you support people who support people like your boy Diddy, or you let the music do what the music does? Think about it. That's your celebrity spill.

0: is back, baby. Woo! And this week, 102.5 KSFM had your tickets. 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
2: When you need somebody to help you, you want somebody with that dog in them. I'm talking about that dog in them. You ever hear the expression? Like you ain't got that dog in you. If you gotta fight, you better have a dog with you. If you gotta fight, you gotta have a dog with you. Gotta have Top Dog with you. He got that dog in him. And he gonna fight. He gonna fight to the end. And you know what he gonna try to do. He gonna try to fight.

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best friend accidentally leaves their phone unlocked right next to you. Are you not going to mind your business and pick up that phone and start seeing what's really going on in their phone? Like, I'm not into that. I've never been into

Don't forget mañana, tomorrow, Dear Tasha McKee is going to be going down. Now, every Hump Day Wednesday, we talk about an issue. A listener writes in. They sometimes are anonymous, but I like to keep you anonymous, period, okay? So we got a situation that goes down. You chime in. You leave your comment on my IG page, however, and we help out those who need a little bit of help, all right? And don't forget, coming up next, I am going to let you know how you can get some tickets for Don Toliver. Listen, the second leg of this tour is going to be incredible. Golden 1, Tuesday, August 4th, and hello, you got to be there, so don't move.

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3: 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Yeah.
4: I'm loving it.
5: I think a lot of us have conversations with our emotions before we have them with other people. You know, somebody says one thing, but for some reason we hear something else. They say I'm busy, and you might hear I don't care. They say I need space, and you hear I don't want you. They say not right now, and you just hear never. And before we know it, we're reacting to a meaning the other person never even gave us. Now, don't get me wrong. Sometimes people absolutely mean what we think they mean, but most times we're listening through old hurt.

old disappointment, old experiences, trauma, and we're putting words in somebody's mouth that they never even said. That's why communication is so important. Sometimes you have to remove your emotions in order to hear what the other person's saying so that nothing gets all jacked up. My point, a lot of relationships don't end because of words. They end because of the stories people attach to them.

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off their tour. My God, the tour has been incredible. Everything we're seeing on social media is like, wow. Are we ready for that? Listen, we got the concert tickets that you need as well. Don Toliver, second leg of the tour. I got your keyword coming up next. Don't you move.

John Oliver's second leg of his Octane tour Tuesday, August 4th. Grab the keyword swag. Let's get it popping right now. Swag is your keyword. Text it to 916-909-1025. Good luck.

secrets I know got you stressed. 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Haven't decided just yet. Yeah. 40 was such a bang. All of my ops, they des. Please don't put me to the test. They tryna get back on the net. I'm tryna get back in the flesh. Yeah.

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1: Getting you caught up on the latest gossip.
0: Whoa. I don't do none of that.
1: It's the Celebrity Spill with Tasha Makia.
2: Can you throw a punch and then tell everybody else not to fight? Cardi B says absolutely yes. It's time for your Celebrity Spill. So Cardi B has folks talking after the BET Awards. Now, homegirl got up there. She performed her B.I. diss record, collected her Best Female Hip Hop Artist trophy, then turned around backstage and told fans, quote, please don't pick on that girl, end quote, talking about your girl, Bia. Now, Cardi B says she's lived through the whole internet bullying situation herself and just doesn't want fans piling on to Bia online. Now, she also made it clear that the music isn't

going to stop. So apparently the diss tracks are fair game, but the comment section just isn't. And coming from Cardi B, that's a pretty interesting line to draw. I'm not mad at that. Keep the beef in the music, but not teasing and taunting online. Cardi B, I see the maturity. I like that. In other news, looks like Kanye West might be getting closer to putting one of his biggest legal battles behind him. Okay, now, according to our friends at TMZ, Kanye West, he's close to settling his whole sexual assault and harassment lawsuit filed by his former assistant, Lauren Piscata. Now, remember, she accused Kanye West of sending explicit texts, videos, and making disturbing sexual comments while she worked for him. That's what she was saying. But of course, Kanye West denied those allegations. Now, instead of this playing out in court, our friends at TMZ report that they're close to settling the case behind the scenes. Now, we don't know what that settlement will look like if it even happens, but if they reach a deal, one of Kanye West's biggest legal battles could be over without even having a trial. And last but not least, here's a question, okay? Do we separate the music from the artist or not? Because Young Miami is back in the spotlight with one of the hottest songs out right now, right? But social media isn't letting her enjoy this moment without bringing up some receipts. One person on social media said, "This woman," meaning Young Miami, "stood by and defended a man accused of rape, human trafficking, revenge porn, assault, attempted murder, and more, allegedly. We all watched him beat the out of a young woman by the name of Cassie, whom he groomed since she was the age of 17, allegedly. She

0: like you like that.
1: I said I like you like that.
2: You sweat is coming to the California State Fair. Don't Stop Your Love. You know them records. 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So log on and get it in.

0: is back, baby. Woo! 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
2: You're right, getting into Sacramento, already seeing that tough traffic. East 80 is slow from 113, getting to 50. West 80 also with some slow traffic, just past 50, all road work related. Cap City Freeway, speaking of construction, tough both directions toward Cal Expo. With Sacramento traffic, I'm Tiffany Wittstrom.
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1: 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So, Megan, what do you like about playing scratchers?
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1: 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Like when you're relaxing?
2: No, like when I'm hanging on the trapeze. I swing upside down, then do a quadruple somersault, all while playing a scratchers. Watch this. Ta-da!
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question. So if your friend wins some Don Toliver tickets with me right after your Daily Dose coming up inside your 5 o'clock hour, Sacktown, do they automatically have to take you because you are the best friend, or do they get to choose whomever they want to take? Because friendships have ended over less. 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So if your best friend wins tickets for Don Toliver later on this afternoon with moi, are you the person that has to go, or can they, you know, take their man or the second best friend? What you think, Sacktown? 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
4: You're right, getting into Sacramento, already seeing that tough traffic. East 80 is slow from 113, getting to 50. West 80 also with some slow traffic, just past 50, all roadwork related. Cab City Freeway, speaking of construction, tough both directions toward Cal Expo. With Sacramento traffic, I'm Tiffany Wittstrom.
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